Can't Let Go from Mariah Carey. It's Good Rock Spell Choice 1021 KOKY. It's Koki Nightlife Musical, yours this hour with a new one from Tamia, PJ Morton, and this is Dave Hollister. It's Voodoo Magic. It's Koki Nightlife. It's on Good Rock Spell Choice 1021. It's KOKY. Every time

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3: I can't believe I'm here down at the Q's Juke Joint.

It's Adult Choice 1021 KOKY, Sherwood, Little Rock. Celebrating 70 years of gospel, jazz, blues, southern soul, and the best of today's and yesterday's.

homies getting rich, rich. Dollars and cents, I'm down for the quick flip. Two times for the baddies and the misfits. 50-something years old and still with this. Pull up on the ops. That's LA Fitness. I see we about to step on

0: 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Yeah.
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0: 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You know what I'm saying? It's too loud up in here. Step outside. Yeah. Check this out. Would you give me your number? You know what I'm saying? I call you a little lady because it's mad hectic here. 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

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But next to her, I'm plain ordinary. 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She's a 9, a 10, a 20, 50. 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

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It's not mean to be facetious. And that look in her eye says you're the guy she plans to spend this evening with.

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0: 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I hope y'all enjoyed that right there, y'all. I'm about to take y'all, I'm about to go to your soul with Church right here. Here's Marvin Wayne.
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Wrapping up things here in the Soul Food Cafe, but if you got some last minute requests, no worries, I can slide those in too. 501-523-1021, all being brought to you by my cousins at the all new Twist Lounge, Club Twa, and Taboo Lounge. Here's Ella Mae with Trip on Cokie.

love that for us. And I love that we've had some time to spend together today. And I love that for you, you've had your chance to kind of win some tickets today, too. If you haven't, text the word TWIST to 501-523-1021. Time for me to slide to the side. I'll see you guys tomorrow, same time, same place. My cousin D.O. Hughley is up next. I love you. I mean it. It's nothing you can do about it. Big hugs and a big kiss. It's Eric Benet, NDIRE. Must be love.